Tyler Reese with Josh Ross. Dierks Bentley on the way after John Party. The California Cowboys got the stanky leg out. You gotta have one of those to dance into this one. The boots are off. Mr. Party.

We appreciate you joining us. Southern Minnesota's number one for country at home, work, or in your car. 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It's hard.

comes Days Like These, out on the My Kind of Saturday Night Tour, only on, well, Saturday nights. Chris Young, Kane Brown, Morgan 2, after Sarah Evans and Suds in the Buckets. She

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Hallelujah. Shabuzi Jelladir, Tyler Reese here, Bailey Zimmerman, Kid Rock, and Kenny Chesney's now with brand new music. This is Carry On to the Sphere in Vegas. Well, he'll be again this year soon.

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All we need now is you and yours. Here, enjoy another great country song. 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

Yeah, we were never growing up or growing old, breaking up or letting go. 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
3: Here's your MyUSCountry.com weather forecast. 45 overnight, under clear skies, winds out of the northwest, 10 to 15 miles an hour. Highs around 71 Wednesday. Wednesday night, 44. Temps above average Thursday and Friday, with highs from the mid-70s to the mid-80s. Chance of thunderstorms Thursday. From the Weatherology Weather Center, I'm meteorologist Megan Mulford. Currently, it's 56 degrees.

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Okay, this has got to be one of the craziest things I've read. Pizza Hut has launched drinkable pizzas in Japan. It's a pizza blended melted cheese, curry sauce. And I guess they put it in a blender and you drink it. I don't know what I think about this, but I bet if it's successful in Japan, Pizza Hut will bring drinkable pizzas over here to the States.

0: Holmes Ain't No Love in Oklahoma. There was a lot of love for Luke Holmes this past weekend when he was performing his My Kind of Saturday Night tour in OK.
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Memorial Day is on the way. A lot of people are going to be hitting the roads. Gas prices just keep climbing. I don't know about you, but it's driving me insane. They need to get low quickly.

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Yeah, working overnights ain't easy. I did it for a long time. But it's time to celebrate you, third shift workers, National Third Shift Workers Day. Salute!

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0: I'm Dustin Lynch. And you just heard my new song, Easy to Love. 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

0: a girl. Oh, I don't know about kissing the baloney champion. Talking about Joey Chestnut, he eats for money. And I guess for 10 grand, maybe I'd try. 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Ugh. Anyway, congrats, Joey Chestnut. 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
0: From Uganda, that's right, we're adopting. And she is the cutest little girl that you ever seen. Well, I was wrapping my head around being a dad. A bigger wrench got thrown in the plans we thought we had. Now there's Willow and sweet Ada James. That's two under two. Now hey, what can I

David Ball on U.S. Country 99.9. Hello, I'm Andrew Lacey. We're throwing it back to the 90s and earlier for the next hour here on Lunch with the Legends, brought to you by Master Plumbing of Albert Lee, serving southern Minnesota and northern Iowa with quality you can trust since 1995. That song was co-written by Alan Shamblin, who celebrates his 67th birthday today. Shamblin was originally a real estate appraiser, but quit that job in 1987 and moved to Nashville to pursue a career as a songwriter. After a few years of struggling to get by, he broke through in 1990 when Randy Travis took his song He Walked on Water to number one. He also had number one hits recorded by Toby Keith, Colin Ray, John Michael Montgomery, and Mark Wills. Probably his biggest hit, though, came in 2010 when Miranda Lambert recorded The House That Built Me. These next two songs were also co-written by Alan Shamblin.

pickup rolling down a dirt road with a cloud of dust blowing from behind and the music playing loud. That's what country sounds like. U.S. Country 99.9. 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

Kentucky. And the CB rang, the bobtail rig, it's rolling on like thunder. Well, I answered him and he asked me, aren't you from out in Tulsa? No, but you might have seen me there, just dropped a load of salsa.

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And now, we'd like to share our favorite recipe for a good time. 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Then, sprinkle in a bit of this. And then, add a whole bunch of these ones. Finally, mix well, serve, and enjoy daily. 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
1: Prettiest girl I'd ever seen. 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

So, just for the record, we're not country-ish. We're country all the way. Yeah! 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